0: that was Travis. Why does it always rain on me? Is it because I lied because I was 17? No, mate, it's the weather. 2 minutes before 4 o'clock and a steady rain out there.
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0: Yeah, that was Soft Cell here with Tainted Love, and before that was the Party Boys, He's Gonna Step on You Again. Outside temperature, 14 degrees.
1: Is your home or business being taken over by unwanted guests? Dining out on the infrastructure? Like termites, mice, spiders, cockroaches, ants, and all kinds of rodents. 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

I'm a suitcase, trying to find a warm place to spend the night. A heavy rain a falling, seems I hear your voice calling, it's alright.

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She takes down an incel on the internet when she needs just a little

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I wanted you for life, you and me.

Who knows where the time goes? That's Fairport Convention there. Bridgeview Inn markets are on again, Saturday 29th of August. That's this Saturday, 9 a.m. to 2 p.m. Come and grab a treasure. 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If you want to book a stall site, please phone 0458 976 511. 0458 976 511. Leave your details, they'll call you back. $25 per stall, plus $5 if no insurance. You can pay the fee and fill in registration form on day of market, but let them know beforehand by calling. Just leave a message and you'll be all set to have a stall there. Also, on the Sunday, the next day, there'll be the Caperty Spring Markets. So you could do two markets if you're that way inclined on the one day, on the one weekend, that is. Sunday, 30th of August, from 10 a.m. to 2 p.m., there'll be stalls inside and outside the hall. Plenty of goodies there, including food and drinks. And new store holders are welcome. So if you need to book a site, you can phone Doc Pike on 0414 395 614. And the market is located in the Caperty Hall. It's on the Castlereagh Highway. You can't miss it this Sunday from 10 a.m. And the fundraising for the upkeep of the hall for a good cause.